0: 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It's Mikey V. Got my big bro, Frankie V, with me and our bestie, Gianna.
1: And the DM we got on our Instagram says, I think my boyfriend is keeping me a secret. We have her on hold to explain the full story next. I could

0: 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It's Mikey V, my big bro, my actual brother, Frankie V, and our best friend, Gianna.
1: And we've been getting advice for Anonymous inside group chat tonight because she thinks her boyfriend is keeping her a secret, not posting her on Instagram. 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

0: Albany Station for all the hits. Kiss 102.3. It's Mikey V. Got my big bro, Frankie V, with me and our bestie, Gianna. So group chat getting some advice right now for Caitlin and Joe. Apparently, Caitlin feels as though she's a secret to Joe's friends and it's causing her to want to break off this relationship.
1: Yeah, they've been dating 5 months. By the way, they are long distance, so she hasn't met a lot of his close friends yet.
2: Right.
1: Nevertheless, he posted a picture of them together and a bunch of guys like, hey, bro, who's the girl? Basically not knowing they had a girlfriend. Yeah. Jamie, you're inside group chat. What are your thoughts?
3: I think she's overreacting and she should

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1: 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So crazy that she tied Whitney Houston with 14 consecutive weeks at number 1 on the Billboard Hot 100. Congrats, Ella. Zara Larsson, Midnight Sun, is your fourth.

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1: Dominic Fike right there with Baby Doll at number 3. So many people on TikTok are like, that song needs to be longer. It's only like 97 seconds. Crazy. Your runner-up tonight goes to Ariana Grande right here with Hate That I Made You Love Me.

0: 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It's Mikey V, my big bro, my actual brother, Frankie V, and our best friend, Gianna.
1: 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It's worth it. We'll tell you what that is next.

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1: The side of the bed that you sleep on actually says a lot about your personality. 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
3: Hey, Evangelina, back on your Monday. Hope the weekend was cool. Time to kick it, discover some new music. Kicking it off with One Republic. Need Your Love on the new hit list.

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1: 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Meek, that one's called Fabulous. I'm Angelina. The hottest songs and artists that are blowing up, we're giving it to you here first. Let's give you some soul in your life. Teddy Swims, Mr. Know-It-All on the new hit list.

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1: Do you ever play Grand Theft Auto as a kid? 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
1: 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Hey, I'm Angelina. Thanks so much for hanging out with me, discovering new music. Tap in with us on socials at New Hit List. I'm at Angelina on air. It's been so real. Leaving you with Somber. My body isn't ready.

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1: You ever experience that feeling like a jolt? Like you're laying in bed, you're falling asleep, and all of a sudden you jump. Oh my God, what was that? Why did I jump? Well, there's a name for that. And also, should

0: one a 2.3.
1: Okay, I don't know if I'm buying this. Study finds that the best kissers were born in these certain months. It's Buster on Q102. January, March, May, June, October, and November are more likely to be considered great kissers. Researchers believe people born during these months may often be viewed as more affectionate, confident, and emotionally open in relationships. Of course, these findings are meant to be fun rather than a proven rule. What do you mean these findings? And who's the researchers? This whole thing was written by somebody that was born in either January, March, May, June, October, or November.
2: They say the holy water's watered down, and this town's lost its faith. Our colors will fade.

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3: All right, all right, all right. We're going to try a new way of doing password. Music, please. Password dance, password dance. All right, here's what we're going to do. Rather than Nate coming up with all the passwords, and sometimes he finds a theme between all the passwords. Like one week it was, you think, breasts was your theme. Mm-hmm. I'm going to start with my password, and then Danielle, and then Gandhi, then you're next. Your passwords have to sort of go with mine.
4: Okay.
3: But you could turn. But you know what? You could get off my thought. You know what I'm saying?
4: Okay. Right.
3: I'm now going to put it in our little room here. Hold on. I'm going to make mine easy, okay?
4: Okay.
3: Here's our first password. Let's go talk to Missy from Hamden, Connecticut. Good morning, Missy. How are you feeling on this fine festive Tuesday?
5: Good morning. I am feeling so great. I'm so happy to be on with all of you.
3: Oh, good. Good. Are we happy to be on with all of us too?
4: Yeah, I think so.
6: Okay, so.
3: Yep. All right, Missy, welcome to Password. You know how we play this, right?
5: I do. I listen every day.
3: Oh, thank God for you, Missy. You're the only one. All right, so we got to be extra nice to you. All right, I'm going to start out with the first password. Well, I'm going to call this the foundation password.
4: Okay.
3: And then we'll go to Danielle and Gandhi and everyone after that, and they have to kind of come up with a theme. We'll see how it goes, okay?
4: I made
3: mine nice and easy. You guys all have your password?
6: Yes.
4: Yeah.
6: Yes.
3: And now your one-word clue. Let's start with Danielle. What's your one-word clue?
4: Foot.
3: Foot.
5: Okay. Shoe.
3: Shoe. No, that's not it. Gandhi, your one word clue.
4: Cuticle?
3: Cuticle.
5: Nail?
3: Your
5: toenail?
3: All right, all right.
4: Okay.
3: We let her slip by on that one. Okay, toenail.
4: Good job.
3: All right. Now, Danielle, you have to do one that somehow goes with toenail, but
4: ready?
3: It can be totally off what I was thinking.
4: Here
3: all right.
4: We go. Okay.
3: What is your one-word clue? You give us. Okay, you gave us the word. Okay,
4: yeah, that's the clue.
3: All right. Now, and now, Scary, it's your turn. What is your one-word clue for the next word?
6: Chomp.
3: Chomp.

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1: Yo, what up? It is EJ. So there is a dad out there that is suing a school district because of what the teacher said to his son. And it wasn't even that bad. We'll definitely break the story down next. Hang on.

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1: Yo, I am so ready for Ariana Grande's new album, Petal, which is going to be dropping on Friday. For some reason, I feel like this album will probably get me all in my feels. But I can't wait to hear it, though.

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Wake up with Elvis, Danielle, Gandhi, and the crew. It's Elvis Duran in the Kiss Morning Show. 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
1: Yo, what's poppin'? My name is EJ. Appreciate you hanging out on a Tuesday afternoon. Let's talk about the pettiest reason you stop being friends with someone. And I feel like the pettier the reason, the better. Hit me up. We'll talk about it next, y'all.

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1: 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My name is EJ. What's your name?
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1: Yeah, what up, it is EJ. So I went out with my friends over the weekend. 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

0: 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Hey, tell me what you got going on right now.
1: Right now, I'm actually just going to my friend's house. I haven't seen her in a while, so it's kind of a little reunion with my two college friends.
0: Are you excited?
1: Well, of course.
0: Are you just saying that? Because whenever I have to go hang out with friends, I don't know why, but it's always a chore for me.
1: Usually it is for me too, but I, like I said, I haven't seen these two friends in a while, so I actually am a little excited this time.
0: All right. I'm going to let you have 24 minutes, and then I'm going to call you and tell you that you need to run home because something dramatic happened, so you can get out of here, okay?
1: Okay, perfect. Yeah, thank you so much.
0: I got you back, Ari.
1: Thank you so much.
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1: Yo, appreciate you rocking on a Tuesday afternoon. What's popping? My name is EJ. Did you hear about this dad who apparently is suing a school district because of what a teacher said to his son? And you know what? It

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1: Yo, can I tell you that I'd be so offended whenever I come to work and my boss is like making me do things, and I'm like, bro, I definitely did not come here for all of that. 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

0: 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It's Mikey of V with my big bro, Frankie V, and our bestie, Gianna.
1: You can now go to college to become an influencer.
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0: 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It's Mikey V, Frankie V, and Gianna.
1: So, Priscilla, did you know you could go to college now to become an influencer?
2: No, that's wild.
3: Don't even
1: tell me. Do you see this? So Arizona State University is now offering a new degree in content creation, basically teaching you how to become an influencer. Their whole goal is to get you out of school and able to hit the streets using social media correctly to make money. So instead of writing a senior thesis, students will actually build an actual online audience. So their goal is to build their followers on social media as your thesis report.
2: That's wild.
0: That is crazy.
3: I can't tell if I love it or hate it. I'm in the middle on this one.
0: How I see it is college is like, everybody's not going to college and becoming influencers. So let's charge them to teach them how to do what they're already doing.
3: It's kind of smart.
0: Yeah.
1: So yeah, they're teaching how to create content across podcasts, social media, all that and more, and even how to find sponsors so you can make some money with the videos and reels that you put in notes.
0: Whatever colleges are charging for this, Gianna will do it for half the price.
3: Yeah. Take my online class, guys.
4: You won't see the engineer that slams the Nissan Rogue's door 13,920 times, or the corrosive chamber that simulates 15 years of life in 5 months, or the Rogue heat-baked for over 300 combined hours. What you will see is a vehicle that can take punch after punch and keep rolling. Nissan, number one in new vehicle quality among mainstream brands by J.D. Power.

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0: Katie, why are you smiling?
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0: Ooh.
2: I haven't seen them since December. So it's really exciting.
0: That's awesome. And what are you guys' plans?
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1: Yes!
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1: Yeah. Guaranteed human.
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